0: for Earth, Wind, and Fire and Lionel Richie tickets tomorrow, and getting ready for more throwbacks tonight. The one that reminds you of Dad, Annie?
1: Aruba, Jamaica.
0: Oh, you want to take a trip to Kokomo?
1: Yeah, Kokomo, yeah.
0: Yeah, Dad had that tape in the car playing top volume. I can see it now. We'll get that ready for Annie. 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
9: Tonight, clear with a low of 6. Tomorrow, sunny and a high of 16. Friday, a mix of sun and cloud with a high of 18. And Saturday, cloudy with a chance of showers and a low of 9. Currently, it's 15.
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Not just a concert, this is a party. The party of the summer. Earth, Wind & Fire and Lionel Richie. You want to be there for the Sing a Song All Night Long tour? 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

0: iconic acts. Iconic acts. One amazing night. Amazing night. And you're there for it all. Keep listening and you could win tickets to the Sing a Song All Night Long 2026 tour, starring Earth, Wind & Fire and Lionel Richie. 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

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Earth, Wind, and Fire and Lionel Richie and the Sing a Song All Night Long tour. Make sure you're back right here, beginning of the show tomorrow night. Let's get you in for free.

0: This one says, would you rather live during the zombie apocalypse or real life Jurassic Park?
1: Wow. 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Like, where's the next person we can eat? I could use some human right now.
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1: 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I'm Tony Lorino. 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It is the Christmas of the Cabbage Patch Doll. 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Chicken McNuggets go nationwide at Mickey D's for the first time. And a little-known song called Girls Just Want to Have Fun was recorded by a guy named Robert Hazard. Nobody really knew that version, but Cyndi Lauper makes it her own and makes it one of the biggest songs of what year? 1982, 1983, or 1984? Text your guest to enter and win to 877-909-1989 right now.
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6: Tonight, a few clouds with a low of 6. Tomorrow, sunny skies and a high of 16. Friday, a mix of sun and cloud with a high of 18. And Saturday, a chance of showers with a high of 15. Currently, it's 14.

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0: And what year was it? Chicken McNuggets going nationwide at Mickey D's. It's the Christmas of the Cabbage Patch Doll. Huge run on those. And Cyndi Lauper re-records this song. Minor hit from a couple years earlier, makes it her own. And

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Tomorrow night, the night we gotta hang together. We gotta get you in. Earth, Wind, and Fire, Lionel Richie, Sing a Song All Night Long tour, which isn't just a concert. It's one big, like, 2-hour party, just dancing in the aisles. How about you win your tickets, huh? Come on back, pick yours tomorrow night, right here.

0: iconic acts. Iconic acts. One amazing night. Amazing night. And you're there for it all. Keep listening and you could win tickets to the Sing a Song All Night Long 2026 tour, starring Earth, Wind & Fire and Lionel Richie. 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Right here.
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Kingston's 102.7 WOW FM. I'm Tony the Reno. We've had the Elton, the Queen, the Michael. Someone's got to get it together. I know there's a couple versions bubbling on this guy. You know it's coming. Here's Prince

One oh wow moment after another. Kingston's Throwback Nation, 102.7 Wow FM.

0: 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You could win tomorrow night right at the beginning of the show for their Sing a Song All Night Long tour presented by Live Nation. We'll have a secret song. 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It's really that simple. So just listen and let's do it right at the beginning of the show right here tomorrow night. Get in the mood with more feel-good vibes. All those throwbacks that get you in that long weekend sort of mindset a couple days early. More are next.
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6: Tonight, a few clouds with a low of 6. Tomorrow, sunny skies and a high of 16. Friday, a mix of sun and cloud with a high of 18. And Saturday, a chance of showers with a high of 15. Currently, it's 14.
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0: 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I'm Tony Lorino. So, Mike, you were in a band in high school. You played the drums, but you were a little jealous of one of your buddies because...
1: The bass part is the best.
0: Oh, so, yeah, you are right. We're feeling that bass on this one for sure. Here's Queen.

0: iconic acts. One amazing night. And you're there for it all. Keep listening and you could win tickets to the Sing a Song All Night Long 2026 tour starring Earth, Wind & Fire and Lionel Richie. 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Right here
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And welcome to the Late Night Class Reunion. I'm Tony DeReno. That peel out sound on this one means only one thing. We are back in the year 1988 for a solid hour of your songs. Welcome to the Late Night Class Reunion with Bobby Brown.

0: I'm Tony Marino. Okay, I don't want to do this if your kids are around, but most of our kids are in bed right now, aren't they? Because we're going to be yelling out the word 6-7 before they were even born. Or even 6-7 was a thing. Someone else was yelling out the word 6-7 in a song. We're going to go there. Because we got to count it off with Gloria Estefan. Class of 1988, you'll know all the words. It's your late night class reunion, and it's brought to you by Eggland's Best. Better taste, better nutrition, better eggs. We started off with 1, 2, 3, and then we get to 4, 5, 6, 7 times 2. You get the idea coming up.
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3: Plan accordingly. Tonight, a few clouds and a low of 6. Tomorrow, sunny skies with a high of 16. Friday brings a mix of sun and cloud, high around 18. And Saturday, likely some rain in parts with a high of 15. Currently, it's 15.
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man. From the stuff that gets us dancing like that to the stuff that gets us rocking like this. And I know we're going to be rocking this summer because Bret Michaels back out on tour. Let's do it right. Class of 88, here's Poison.

0: iconic acts. Iconic acts. One amazing night. Amazing night. And you're there for it all. Keep listening and you could win tickets to the Sing a Song All Night Long 2026 tour, starring Earth, Wind & Fire and Lionel Richie. 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

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The days where life was just a little bit easier. This woman moves from Laker girl fandom to Dancing with a Cat with great songs like this. 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
5: Tonight, clear skies with a low of 6. Thursday, sunny and a high of 16. Friday, a mix of sun and cloud with a high of 19. Currently, it's 17.

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4: Tonight, clear skies with a low of 5. Friday, mix of sun and cloud with a high of 18. Saturday, cloudy with a chance of showers and a high of 15. Currently, it's 13.

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0: Plan accordingly.
6: Tonight, clear skies and a low of 5. Friday, mix of sun and cloud with a high of 18. Saturday, cloudy with a chance of showers and a high of 15. Currently, it's 12.

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1: Plan accordingly. Tonight, clear skies with a low of 5. Friday, a mix of sun and clouds with a high of 18. Saturday, cloudy with a chance of showers and a high of 15. Currently, it's 10.
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7: Tonight, clear skies with a low of 5. Friday, a mix of sun and cloud with a high of 18. Saturday, cloudy with a chance of showers and a high of 15. Currently, it's 9.
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4: Plan accordingly. Tonight, clear skies with a low of 5. Friday, a mix of sun and cloud with a high of 18. Saturday, cloudy with a chance of showers and a high of 15. Currently, it's 9.
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0: In the Earl Street area, investigators say the incidents began in late March with the suspect allegedly peering through residential windows. Police say the latest incident happened just after midnight Wednesday when a resident confronted the suspect outside a home, leading to a physical altercation before the man took off. The suspect is described as a white male about 5'9" with blondish gray hair. And visitors can once again step aboard a piece of Canadian maritime history. The Great Lakes Museum has reopened the historic SS Keewatin for its third public season. The ship, known as the world's last remaining Edwardian passenger steamship, opened May 16th and features four different guided tour experiences. Guests can explore restored passenger areas and learn about Great Lakes travel history. Get more information online. In sports, in the PWHL, Montreal beat Ottawa last night 4-0, so Montreal wins the series 3-1. With the win, Montreal becomes the first Canadian team to ever win the Walter Cup as PWHL champion. In the NHL, Vegas beat Colorado 4-2. Vegas leads the series 1-0. The Canadians take on the Hurricanes tonight, the start of their series. In baseball, Toronto beat the Yankees 2-1. And in the NBA, Oklahoma City beat San Antonio 122-113. The next time you're scrolling through your phone, visit KingstonDaily.ca and see what Kingston is talking about. 401 Traffic and Weather together next.
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7: With this first check on your drive this morning, just took our first run through the traffic cameras, and it's fairly quiet out there to start your commute. Not seeing any live lane issues or slowdowns whatsoever, eastbound or westbound on the 401 if you're traveling between Belleville and Brockville. Your forecast for today, we do get sunshine all day. Winds this morning are going to diminish as we get later on into the morning, the high only reaching 16. Tonight, it's going to be clear, but the low dropping down to +2. So there is a risk of frost. Keep that one in mind if you've done any spring planting so far. Tomorrow we wrap up the week with sunshine in the morning, a mix of sun and clouds in the afternoon. Winds pick up to 40 kilometers an hour in the afternoon with the high reaching 19. 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
1: All right, I'm going to start off with a pet peeve and a chance for you as we start off this wonderful show, a chance for you to chime in on if you agree on this pet peeve. This is if you're sharing a bed with someone and you're sleeping and someone goes, are you asleep or are you awake? That serves no purpose because if I am asleep, it's going to wake me up. And if I am awake, it's like, you gotta find another thing. But that's Lauren last night. Hey, are you awake?
2: What I am now. What was I even trying to say?
1: I don't know, I was like, well, now I am awake.
2: What was I trying to tell you?
1: I don't know, but I feel like that should not be allowed. You have to, like, stand up, walk around the bed, and see if my eyes are open.
2: That sucks.
1: I think that's the only way you
2: gotta do it. Because it was so, like, quick. And so, there's not a lot of people that fall asleep as fast as you do. Assume, like, hey, are you awake?
1: You can text us, 68719. Do you agree with that? Let's get trending stories next.
2: If you like to throw up a peace sign every now and again and a selfie, be careful. It could cost you your identity. And I am so serious. It is next on Joey and Lauren.
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1: Joey and Lauren, trending stories right now. What's going on?
2: Well, if you're a millennial like me, you like to do the whole, nobody can see me, but I'm sticking my peace sign, the two fingers up, little duck face, peace in a photo, in a selfie. It is just a crutch, I think, for a lot of us millennials, and people still do it in photos. Very cute, right? A little fun, little pose in a photo. Security experts are now warning that AI can now steal fingerprints from regular high-resolution selfies.
1: Soon we're just going to be like, hey, you can't ever post yourself online. Someone will steal something. That's
2: honestly
1: wild.
2: That would be a great world if we just stopped posting online, to be
1: honest. But imagine, like, if you know, because, like, there's some friends of mine that the only way I've seen their kids grow older is through, like, social media. I can't imagine, like, if you just saw them, you know, like 3 years later, and you're like, oh, your kids are grown. Because we ran into one of my cousins just the other day, and he hasn't probably seen our kids in years. And he's like, dude, whoa, that's crazy. Right.
2: My brother has two kids, and they've never, even as babies, never once have ever put them on social media.
1: I even know what his kids look like.
2: We get pictures and group texts, but they've never posted online. And sometimes I think people are like, oh, wait, you have kids? I didn't even realize. You know, they're just not online, which is great. Which is great. I think we need more of that. We do need some more of that. But be careful with throwing up the peace sign, because you might get your identity stolen.
1: Yeah, that's wild.
2: Super scary to think about. This story about a woman who found out her husband was cheating on her because of the scale in their home. Did I tell you this story? I was telling a friend about it. Okay.
1: She's like, my husband wouldn't weigh himself?
2: No. So they have a smart scale.
1: Okay.
2: Okay, where you can see it on the app. So like when you weigh yourself. So this is what it says. Woman discovers husband was cheating after her smart scale sent a notification that someone weighing 120 pounds used it while she was away on a trip.
1: And she's so like, my husband is not 180 pounds.
2: There was a lady at the house. Shame, shame. Used the scale.
1: By the way.
2: And that's how she found out.
1: When is that unnecessary? Have you ever been in someone's house and been like, all right, gotta go to the bathroom real quick. Might as well step on the scale. Like, what's that about?
2: I mean, haven't you ever wanted to step on the scale after?
1: Yeah, but also, like, a mistress is like, I mean, I'm judging a lot of people here, but I'm judging a man that's like, step on the scale. Like,
2: step off the scale.
1: What's up with that?
2: Did you get the movie reference?
1: Yeah, that's Heavyweights. One of the best movies
2: step
1: of all
2: the
1: time.
2: Scale. Get off the scale. But yeah, what's funny about that is I think she probably just, intrusive thoughts, was just curious. She probably was in the bathroom, like, oh, they just scaled it. Let me just check it out. Well,
1: you know,
2: that's how she found out.
1: Our parents, well, my parents, we're not siblings or anything. That's weird. My parents still have, I bet they still have the oldest scale I've ever seen in my life. And it's the old school where you step on it and the wheel just starts spinning like crazy and then it eventually balances out. There's something about that that's more fun than the digital one.
2: I tell you, I love, our kids are very obsessed with the scale, and not in a way you think they are. That sounds unhealthy, but like, we do have a scale in our bathroom, and if the kids ever see it, they love standing on it because they love to see how strong they are. Because we have taught the kids that, this shows you how strong you are. Because they're little, they don't need to be obsessed with weight. Are you kidding me?
1: No, they're on a big high protein, cottage cheese, crust pizzas, you know.
2: But it's so cute because our little one will get on the scale and he's like, I'm 42 pounds strong. And I'm like, yeah, baby, you are 42 pounds strong. Very cute. Costco is releasing a strawberry shortcake sundae the food court menu.
1: They're also doing chicken tendies in some locations.
2: Yeah, I don't know if the strawberry shortcake sundae will be everywhere. It looks divine. I don't want to look at the calories. Who cares?
1: Oh, man. Well, the chicken tenders are coming under heat because six of them are like 1,400 calories. Just
2: for
1: the tenders.
2: Six tendies?
1: Yeah, it's kind of crazy.
2: Not
1: fries
2: or anything?
1: No. I mean, you get them for $6 bucks or whatever it is.
2: I gotta try them. They might be delicious.
1: Sounds tasty.
2: Check out some of those new food court items if they exist in your Costco. And those are some of your trending stories.
1: It's Joey and Lauren. 102.

0: 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What's happening around the city from the KingstonDaily.ca newsroom? This is the 48.
1: Good morning. I'm Lorena Dixon from the KingstonDaily.ca newsroom. Here's what's happening over the next 48 hours in the city. Kingston's business community takes the spotlight tonight as the 2026 Kingston Business Awards run from 6 p.m. till 9 at the Isabel Bader Center for the Performing Arts. The evening features a cocktail reception and awards presentation celebrating innovation, leadership, and community impact across Kingston. Earlier today, adults looking to boost their digital skills can still book a one-on-one technology tutor session at Kingston Frontenac Public Library's Kelvin Park branch, running from 9 a.m. till 1. 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
6: Well, with this check on your drive, it is still problem-free. Not seeing any issues whatsoever right now on the 401, whether you're traveling eastbound or westbound between Belleville and Brockville. Lightly traveled traffic moving at the speed limit. Your forecast for today, sunshine. Winds this morning will diminish. Look for a high to reach 16. Tonight, clear and cold. Low going down to +2, so there is a risk of frost for those that have planted early this year. Keep that in mind. Tomorrow starts off with sunshine. By the afternoon, we'll see a mix of sun and clouds. Winds are going to pick back up again with gusts to 40 kilometers an hour and the high reaching 19. 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

0: is Throwback Thursday. We're throwing it back to the movie that you can, like, recite by memory from your childhood, right? And maybe you grew up with a, I watched the same movie again and again and again. Mine was Free Willy, by the way. Used to dance to that Michael Jackson video in the basement with the lights off, pretending I was MJ. If my mom opened the door, I'd be like, Mom, leave me alone. But that's not my movie. So your favorite movie from childhood that you could recite. Mine is easy.
1: Okay.
0: Give me a little Christian Bale. You're thinking, oh, Batman? No.
1: Wait,
0: this is when he was just a teen.
1: I already know what you're going to say.
0: Thank you. Play my music, please.
2: That's my cigar.
0: You'll steal another.
2: Hey,
0: mamas, we got work to do. Since when did you become me, mada?
1: Oh, stop your falling.
0: Hey, who asked you? Newsies, baby.
1: Oh, my gosh. I love this movie so much.
3: Just leave Jack.
0: Newsies.
1: This was your favorite growing up?
0: Yes, Newsies 100%. It's the best. This is the opening scene, by the way.
1: I'm watching it.
0: It's the best. It's the best. Crutchy, it's the best. People don't realize this. Anytime there is a high school that is showing Newsies or any production I can find of Newsies, I don't care how good or bad it is, I go. I get tickets and I go Newsies.
1: I want to see if I can get some of the... Here, turn it up really quick.

0: have no idea what you're talking about.
1: Hanging in the Banatuil. And it's the New York accent. I've shared this story before. But many people thought I grew up in like the Bronx because I developed an accent because I watched Newsies every day for an entire summer. I'm not joking you. Every day for an entire summer, I watched part of that movie. And
0: people
1: so what
0: still ask if you're from New York or all the time. Brooklyn or whatever.
1: And I get this, and it's because, I don't know, when you're 10 years old and you watch a New York heavy accent movie, I don't know, what's 90 days? Yeah, you're going to develop an accent. So
0: that's hilarious.
1: Newsies for me, I still love
0: that's
1: it.
0: A good
1: it's
0: one.
1: A great
0: you can
1: movie.
0: Recite the whole movie,
1: yes.
0: probably.
1: Yes.
0: Yeah. Okay, so mine, very niche. Like, I think way more niche than Newsies.
1: You grew up watching these weird movies.
0: I watched really weird movies. And I also didn't watch a lot of kid movies because my parents just put on anything and we watched it. Like, I was watching movies I probably shouldn't have been watching when I was a kid. And I wasn't super little when this movie came out. But if you have ever seen it, you know Dickie Roberts' childhood star.
1: Oh, gosh.
0: And I always think of this scene.
2: When you're talking to me, all I'm thinking is brick wall waterfall. Dickie thinks he got it all, but he don't. And I do. So boom with that attitude. Peace, punch, Captain Crunch. I got something you can't touch. Bang, bang, choo-choo train. Wind me up, I do my thing.
3: No Reese's Pieces.
0: Boy, 7-Up, mess you up.
1: That's amazing.
0: You've seen the movie, right? Have you seen it?
1: I have seen it once because you forced me to watch it, and it's awful.
0: Do you remember when he... aren't you a little big for that stroller? Aren't you a little big for the sidewalk? Don't you remember all the...
1: No. Lauren.
0: Okay, maybe nobody knows this movie.
1: How is your favorite movie from childhood a David Spade movie?
0: And I don't even like David Spade.
1: Like,
0: but
1: that's Dickie crazy.
0: Dickie Roberts' childhood star, or former childhood star, is hilarious.
1: Correct me if I'm wrong. The premise of the movie is he was a star when he was a kid. Now he's an adult and a has-been. And he moves in with a family?
0: Yes, he moves in with a family because he gets this role with Rob Reiner. Rest in peace. But he gets a role with this big Rob Reiner movie. But he has to, like... put himself in a family situation, what it's
1: got
0: like
1: it.
0: Living
1: okay.
0: with a family, because he doesn't
1: so
0: have a family.
1: So he does it to practice?
0: So he goes and lives with a family to prepare for a movie role. It's
1: it sounds
0: trash.
1: Like it sounds like an Oscar winner,
0: 100%
1: really.
0: Trash movie, but I became obsessed with it, and I watched it all the time, and I could quote the whole movie. Like, there's a quote that he said as a kid when he was a child actor, but I actually don't think I could say it.
1: Oh, yeah, I know it. Yeah.
0: It sounds too close to a very... bad word, but it's not. But it's funny. It's the punchline of the movie, but I'm not going to say it. But if you've
1: just
0: seen the
1: case.
0: Movie, you know.
1: You know. And for those that have seen the movie, all five of you, raise your hand, please. Thank you very much.
0: Someone will text that they've seen it.
1: And that is Throwback Thursday. It's Joey and Lauren.
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0: Bedford and Kingston.
1: Good morning. I'm Lorena Dixon from the KingstonDaily.ca newsroom with What's Good in Kingston. A legendary comedy softball team is bringing trick shots, laughs, and fast pitch fun to Kingston later this month. The Four Knights of Fast Pitch will face the Greater Kingston Softball Association in a family-friendly exhibition game May 30th at Park Cloverdale. President of the Greater Kingston Softball Association, Chris Rayner, says the event mixes comedy with impressive softball skills.
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8: Well, I just did another run through the traffic cameras and not seeing any issues whatsoever, eastbound or westbound. If you're traveling between Belleville and Brockville on the 401, you'll find both directions moving at the speed limit with no slowdowns at this time. Your forecast for today, we are looking at sunshine. Winds this morning will diminish around lunchtime. High to get up to 16. Tonight, clear and cold, low down to +2, so there is a risk of frost. Gardeners, keep that in mind. Tomorrow starts off with sunshine. We'll see a mix of sun and clouds by the afternoon. Winds are going to pick back up again with gusts to 40 kilometers an hour by lunchtime tomorrow. High reaching 19. 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

0: some things parents warned me about before I became a parent, and then there's some things that I had no idea. And I'll be honest, I'm a little ticked off that not one of my friends or siblings, I got five older siblings. I've almost got like my brother's kids that have kids. I mean, it's getting to that point. Like, I got some old siblings, okay? So they've all experienced parenting. Not one of them ever told me about the horror that we're living in right now. And so I have an invention.
1: That's dramatic.
0: No, it is.
1: Come on.
0: It is. Our kids have started playing sports. Little peewee soccer. We've done the soccer. We've done the basketball. We're going to be doing the flag football. We might be going down a baseball route. Why didn't y'all warn me that half of my paycheck would be going to kids' sports equipment that they will grow out of in a month? No one told me about, oh, yeah, when you play soccer, I'm like, okay, soccer cleats and a soccer ball. No. You got to have the shin guards. You got to have the nice shin guards.
1: You have to have the specific socks and the uniform.
0: Yeah, you got to have two different color socks and then the uniform. And the uniform, it's got to be this Nike Tech Fit, dry fit. You know, I'm Lionel Messi out there, whatever. And then you go and you get these cleats, and these cleats fit your kids, but then they won't fit your kids. And then you're stuck with cleats that you'll never wear again.
1: I feel bad for our second child because he will never have anything new.
0: But guess
1: he
0: what?
1: He never has anything new. He will always get big
0: never
1: brother
0: say that.
1: Stuff.
0: These cleats have been worn for six games. They're brand new.
1: But now they're going to go to little brother.
0: If he doesn't grow out of them yet, because they're dang close in shoe size. And so I don't know how y'all do it. I understand when they get older, but in middle school, they're still growing like a weed.
1: So let me ask you, our son will be starting flag football here soon. Will he need football cleats?
0: Yes.
1: Soccer cleats?
0: It's different.
1: Really?
0: I mean, he could wear soccer cleats, but they are very different cleats.
1: Okay.
0: So he needs football cleats now. And that's where I'm going with this. I'm like, football cleats. And oh, the kids wear gloves. A lot of the kids wear gloves.
1: Yeah.
0: And I'm like, well, that helps them catch. So now we got to get football gloves. And again, how long will these football gloves and cleats last? I don't know. How long is the season? I don't know. Five games? Like, so my invention is, because I know what everyone's going to say. Well, that's why you go on Facebook Marketplace and you're able to sell these on Facebook Marketplace. And you're going to say, oh, kids, cleat size, whatever, only wore six times.
1: There's stores as well. Like, there's a store where I've gotten a lot of the kids' stuff that is at a discounted price.
0: There's gotta
1: I don't know
0: be.
1: About gear, though.
0: Well,
1: so where are you going with this?
0: I'm going with, it's called Sports Swap, and it's a store, and there's no frills with it, no prices. You literally, if you give an item, you can get an item. So I can go in there with my kid's soccer cleats that he's never going to wear again. He only wore six times because he's grown out of them. I can put those down on the counter. I can say, I'm starting football. They can go, what's the size? And then give me the football cleats. And
1: so
0: then
1: an actual store.
0: Yes. And then when football gets done, I say, I don't need these cleats anymore. What's the new sport? Basketball. What size? There you go, buddy.
1: How do you keep the store open if nobody's spending money? That's
0: you just need
1: flawed.
0: Advertising.
1: Do an app instead.
0: Do all right, maybe it's an app.
1: App instead of an actual brick and mortar store.
0: Because the Facebook Marketplace thing, I'm not going down the price haggling route. I'm not doing it. I'm not meeting you in the middle of nowhere on a street corner to hand you cleats, and then I hope you Venmo is legit or your cat. You know, I'm not doing that. I'm not doing the ghosting where people go, "Is this still available?" and then they found it better. I need a store to go to. I slide them the cleats. I tell them the next sport I need. They say, "Well, good news, we got football cleats in this size." And we all just trade.
1: You're right, because we bought our son basketball shoes for basketball.
0: He won't wear them again.
1: I think he's already grown out of them. And then he got like this nice basketball uniform.
0: Yeah.
1: But why would he wear the uniform again? Because he's not playing for that team anymore.
0: Yep.
1: And it's just over.
0: So think about this. As we transition, we just did basketball to soccer not that long ago. So instead of just, well, those basketball shoes will just stay in a basket forever, or we'll try to sell them or donate them, I could have gone to the store, said, hey, basketball season's done. What do you got in soccer, my guy? And then he pulls out a box and he's like, I got these cleats. I got these shorts.
1: Those
0: I got
1: like
0: these
1: black market training
0: shin guards. Because I can't do it. I can't do it. There's so much gear already. And this is one kid. Our second hasn't really started anything. So Sports Swap, make an app. And maybe it's an app.
1: Really quick, I know that there are parents out there right now listening, just laughing at you because they're going, just you wait.
0: Oh, yeah,
1: my friend. Wait till you have a high schooler that is playing a sport. Because all the fees, all the equipment, all the transportation, all of it, and the money you spend.
0: My buddy's got baseball kids, and he told me his kids have done everything. He said, baseball is a money pit. And you think, well, why? They play at parks. The field's already in. No, the gear. He says 10 years old, He wanted a bat that was $389. A bat.
1: Holy crap.
0: Give him a stick.
1: I look at my kid and say, no.
0: $389 bat? Does it guarantee a home run?
1: I know, right? Like, are you going to hit
0: does
1: every
0: it have
1: time?
0: A rocket launcher at the end and just shoots it over the fence?
1: I'm just saying, there are so many parents right now going, Joey, just you wait.
0: Well, I can. I'm starting a sports swap app. We're doing this. It's Joey and Lauren.
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0: 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Here's what you need to know.
1: I'm Lorena Dixon, keeping you in the loop this morning. Spring convocation is underway at Queen's University, with about 5,600 graduates set to cross the stage over a series of ceremonies. The first events take place today and tomorrow inside Grant Hall. Graduates from medicine, physical therapy, occupational therapy, and other programs will receive their degrees. Police are warning parents to stay alert as online child luring continues to target young people. OPP Sergeant Aaron Cranton says offenders are using gaming platforms, chat groups, and social media apps.
2: Our young people really know how to navigate these applications. 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

0: 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In sports, in the PWHL, Montreal beat Ottawa 4-0 with the win. Montreal becomes the first Canadian team to ever win the Walter Cup as PWHL champion. In the NHL, Vegas beat Colorado 4-2. The Canadians take on the Hurricanes tonight. In baseball action, the Jays beat the Yankees 2-1. The next time you're scrolling through your phone, visit KingstonDaily.ca and see what Kingston is talking about. 401 Traffic and Weather together next.
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5: With this check on your drive, traffic continues to move well eastbound and westbound on the 401 between Belleville and Brockville. Not seeing any live lane issues or slowdowns that will hold you up this morning. Your forecast for today, we are looking at sunshine. Winds diminish around lunchtime, high reaching 16. Tonight, clear and cold, low down to +2, so there is that risk of frost. Sunshine starts your Friday tomorrow with a mix of sun and clouds by the afternoon. We'll see wind gusts in the morning up to about 40 kilometers an hour and the high tomorrow reaching 19. Drivers in Kingston know that after hitting some of our worst potholes, the smartest thing they should do is have Auto Service Kingston perform the next oil change, as suspension inspections are always included with your oil changes. 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
2: Let's do this thing. Good morning. We are Joey and Lauren. Thank you for hanging out with us today. Lauren, hello, hello.
3: Good morning. Hello. I want to talk about this humanoid robot situation with Southwest Airlines. Yeah. So if you haven't seen the video, it's actually kind of cute. As weird as it is, somebody brought their little lifelike robot onto a Southwest flight.
2: Yes.
3: Caused a whole bunch of problems, and now Southwest has come out saying they are banning humanoid robots from flying on aircrafts, which I have to say, I think that's a smart move, because
2: I
3: would be a little leery if I saw a little robot walking on a plane.
2: I view this a little different, okay? And this is not going to be a popular opinion. But if you become friends of the robot and you want to go on vacation with your robot friend, how do you get him there?
3: Hit the power button and put it in your bag. Turn it off.
2: That's rude. Well, what if I want to sit with him on the airplane? Oh,
3: Joey, if I can't have my phone on off of airplane mode, you can't be bringing a robot sitting next to you.
2: You spilled my Diet Coke. Short circuit.
3: No.
2: All right, coming up, we're going to get to your trending stories.
3: A manager from McDonald's is facing criminal charges after what she did with the French fries. Don't miss it next on Joey and Lauren.

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1: It's Joey and Lauren, and let's get your trending stories right now. Lauren, what's trending?
2: Well, unfortunately, what's trending is a McDonald's manager contaminating French fries. This is all caught on video because, of course, we film everything we do now in 2026, and we love to show it off.
1: This is something that I'm going to see, and now I'm going to be freaked out.
2: I mean,
1: all right, what
2: I would be freaked out, but clearly she's retaliating against a rude customer, is what I would think.
1: She's done with Ronald McDonald or a rude customer.
2: A McDonald's manager has been shown in a viral video contaminating food. She's now facing a criminal charge. She spit in a French fry carton.
1: Oh, yeah.
2: And then she placed several French fries in her mouth before serving those to a customer. Let me just show you the video because, of course, it's a selfie.
1: I don't want to see.
2: Oh, come on.
1: All right, fine.
2: You don't want to see? Here we go.
1: Let me start it over. Just knowing it's going to...
2: So you see she puts all the French fries in her mouth and then puts them back in the container.
1: And her coworkers,
2: they're laughing, having a great old time. Look at that, shoving them in her mouth. This is a manager, Joey. This is someone who's supposed to be a leader.
1: Yeah, that's what's tough. That's a manager.
2: No, it's infuriating. I can't look at it. I'm mad at her. Get out of here. Get off my screen.
1: Do you think like she was like hand of the bag? She's like, a little special sauce on those fries there. Extra salty.
2: I would notice if my fries were wet. Wouldn't you? Like, I would notice if they were licked.
1: Yeah, I'd be like, did someone lick these? Yeah, sorry.
2: Trust me, I eat enough McDonald's French fries.
1: Yeah, you would know.
2: I know if they've been in someone's mouth. But, so now she is facing criminal charges for tampering with food. Again,
1: how many times?
2: Filming this, too.
1: Well,
2: why?
1: Because people don't care. But, I mean, I don't think they think they're going to have criminal charges, but I think people are dumb like that. Also, this is just a reminder. I have said this for decades. Be nice to people that handle your food. As someone that worked in multiple restaurants, be nice to people that handle your food. Whether you think it's right or wrong, it's probably a good idea.
2: Please and thank you goes a long way. We'll just say that.
1: I worked at an Applebee's in a college town. Okay?
2: Be nice to your servers.
1: Be nice.
2: Who are the most anti-tipping generation? I want you to guess.
1: All right, so I'll give you a breakdown. Boomers still tip, but I think they're not catching up with the 20, 25%, 30%. I think maybe boomers are still going like... They're tipping, but maybe it's not as much. Like, you know, maybe it's still 15%, which is now, that feels like that's long gone. I think millennials tip. Gen Z? Gen Z is probably like, man, I don't got money to tip. I'm going to say Gen Z.
2: Okay.
1: Sorry, Gen Z.
2: You are wrong. And I was actually very shocked by this. Millennials are the most anti-tipping generation, least likely to tip. Blows my mind. I don't know a single millennial who doesn't tip.
1: Well,
2: I don't know anybody in my age range because I'm a millennial. I'm an elder millennial. I don't know anybody that does not tip.
1: Okay, but I will say this. Millennials, the moment we became adults and got money is when everyone started flipping around iPads and telling us that they needed to ask a question. So maybe we're fatigued. Maybe millennials were
2: tipping fatigue is a real thing.
1: Yeah, maybe we're like, oh my gosh, I have a career. I've got a big boy, big girl job now. And then all of a sudden, all these restaurants were like, just going to ask you a quick question. Oh, you want a tip?
2: I will say maybe I should rephrase. I don't know any millennials who don't tip when regular tipping situations arise.
1: Oh, I know a lot of people don't tip with
2: it. It's the extras that are like, I've had it at the drive-thru. They ask for a tip. I haven't even got my food yet, and I'm at the drive-thru.
1: Why would I? Is this a new thing?
2: Like, I didn't think about it.
1: But where's tipping on coffee? Because I feel like that's always been a tip-heavy thing, but I feel like that's going away with all the mobile ordering. I don't think
2: you can tip on the app.
1: I know, but I don't think people tip on coffee like they used to when there was a lot more cash going around. Because I feel like it was easier.
2: And coffee's so expensive now.
1: Yeah.
2: People are like, I'm already paying $7 for my coffee.
1: Now that everyone's tapped to pay and all that, I do feel like the places that had the jar, because you were a barista back in the cash days, and you probably got more tips than you did now.
2: 100%. I think you're right. I think you're exactly right. How about Barbie Girl? You remember Aqua?
3: In a Barbie world.
2: This is the only Aqua song that I know.
1: It's great. It's a great song.
4: Aqua. Come on, Barbie. Let's go party.
2: Aqua has just announced they are breaking up after 30 years after releasing Barbie Girl.
1: Oh, so sorry.
2: They haven't released music in 11 years. I laughed so hard when I read this. Like, turn it back up.
1: Okay.
2: Because I was, like, thinking about them.
1: What could they be arguing about? What could they be fighting about? They have one song.
2: 30 years after releasing this song, they're like,
1: we have
2: some unfortunate news.
1: Hey, do you think when I say, come on, Barbie, let's go party, it needs to be a little louder? She's like, no, I'm done.
2: You guys, they've not released music in so long. Sadly, I don't know anybody who has thought about the band Aqua in forever. And all of a sudden, they're like, guys.
1: Like, we got to post about this. People are going to wonder. People are going to wonder. Like, there's people just talking about us, wondering if Aqua is going to go on tour again.
2: I mean, we bring you the hard-hitting news.
1: What's next? Eiffel 65's like, sorry, guys. We're feeling blue.
2: Hanson. They're like, you know.
1: Yeah.
2: We're even brothers. And those are some of your trending stories.
1: Joey and Lauren. 102.

0: 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What's happening around the city from the KingstonDaily.ca newsroom? This is the 48.
1: Good morning, I'm Lorena Dixon from the KingstonDaily.ca newsroom. Here's what's happening over the next 48 hours in the city. Kingston's business community takes the spotlight tonight as the 2026 Kingston Business Awards run from 6 p.m. till 9 at the Isabel Bader Center for the Performing Arts. 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Earlier today, adults looking to boost their digital skills can still book a one-on-one technology tutor session at Kingston Frontenac Public Library's Kelvin Park branch, running from 9 a.m. till 1. 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
7: Well, your problem-free commute continues this morning. Not seeing any live lane issues on the traffic cameras anywhere on the 401 between Belleville and Brockville. Both eastbound and westbound traffic is moving at the speed limit. Your forecast for today, we got sunshine, a little windy this morning. Winds will diminish around lunchtime. Look for the high today to reach 16. Tonight, clear and cold, low down to +2, so there is a risk of frost. Gardeners, keep that one in mind if you've been planting already. Tomorrow, we're going to wrap up the week with sunshine to start the day, a mix of sun and clouds by the afternoon. Winds pick up with gusts to 40 kilometers an hour late in the morning, with the high reaching 19. 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
1: It's Joey and Lauren, and here we go. Lauren has found the top restaurant sauce. And this means a lot to me because I'm a sauce guy. I like sauce.
2: It's just been ranked. Somebody did some sort of a breakdown on it. People voted the number one fast food dipping sauce.
1: Okay, so it's fast food. So not, it is. Yeah, but don't give me some random steakhouse that's like, oh, Sauvignon Blanc in Paris, France.
2: No, if you have a sauce that you would like to nominate, that maybe it's fast casual, maybe not super fast food, whatever, you can throw it out there. Let me ask you before I tell you what the number one dipping sauce is, as voted on by the people. What is your favorite?
1: So my favorite fast food sauce is tough because I don't even know if you can order it on the side, but it is a sauce that comes with a lot of items at this place. And if you know, you know, my top sauce. I know there's going to be a lot of love for Chick-fil-A and cane sauce, In-N-Out, right? The spread, even though it's more of a spread, not a sauce. Creamy jalapeno sauce from Taco Bell. It's that orangish, lightish. It's in the chicken quesadilla.
2: I have literally never had it in my life. Well, I've had it on the quesadilla. Can you get it other than on the quesadilla?
1: I think you can.
2: Because this has to be a dipping sauce.
1: Okay, well, that's not. You just said what's the best fast food sauce.
2: Dipping sauce. I mean, yeah, but I'm talking sauce that you can have. And
1: I'm going to see if you can order it. I'm going to see if you can order it. But the creamy.
2: Check it out.
1: If you work at Taco Bell or you know the secrets, am I saying that is. Whatever sauce is on that chicken quesadilla.
2: It is good.
1: I think it's creamy jalapeno. Let me see if I can order it. So go ahead.
2: Yeah, look for the sauce. Gosh, there are so many sauces that I love from different places. But mine, I think by far, my favorite dipping sauce at a fast food restaurant. And it's kind of interesting because I don't think a lot of people know about it. But it is the Chick-fil-A honey roasted barbecue sauce. They come in the little packets. They don't sell them in the bottle. They don't have the little pull tops. They're the packets you have to tear open.
1: And they are. It is so good. They serve
2: so
1: it with.
2: So good.
1: They serve it with a lot of their grilled chicken stuff. So I think their grilled chicken sandwiches come with it. And maybe I'm crazy. But
2: I'm not sure. It's either that or campfire sauce from Red Robin.
1: Both are so good. So here we go.
2: Okay, let me.
1: I open Taco Bell. You can buy a side of the creamy jalapeno sauce. So
2: how
1: it
2: much
1: counts.
2: It
1: is 45 cents. But it's 180 calories, so it packs a punch. Yeah, it
2: does.
1: That's
2: okay.
1: So that's my answer, and I know it's not mainstream, but like honestly, if I could bottle that up, I'm also going to give you another wild card, and that is the Popeye's Mardi Gras mustard is really good.
2: That sounds really gross.
1: It's got the little mustard seeds in it. It's very good.
2: I just don't like mustard, so that's a hard one.
1: So who won?
2: Okay, the number one fast food dipping sauce has been revealed. It is the Polynesian sauce from Chick-fil-A. It's good. I really like it.
1: That's sweet and sour, which is fine. But that's the sweet and sour sauce like at McDonald's, which is fine.
2: It's better than the sweet and sour sauce at McDonald's.
1: Polynesian sauce isn't even the best sauce at Chick-fil-A. And it's the best fast food sauce of all time?
2: I have the top nine. You ready for it?
1: Go ahead.
2: Number nine is the zesty sauce from Burger King.
1: It's good, spicy. Yeah, it's kind of like a little zesty. You have it with the chicken fries.
2: Number eight is spicy ketchup from Whataburger. Okay.
1: I've had that before.
2: Arby's horsey sauce. You like that, don't you?
1: No, I like Arby's sauce. Horsey sauce is the horseradish. My parents.
2: They like it.
1: Love it. They have it in their fridge. Like they have like packets of it in their fridge.
2: Number six is the hot mustard from McDonald's.
1: Never had that in my life.
2: Okay. Number five, you love this. Wingstop Ranch.
1: That should be my answer. Wingstop Ranch. It's so runny and it's so good.
2: I'm surprised I didn't have this at my top. I kind of forgot about it. The Taco Bell Fire Sauce. Yes.
1: You know, I've never had it.
2: It's very good.
1: I've only had mild. I don't mess with the fire.
2: They're all good. To be honest, I won't say no to any of them. Okay. Number three is Popeye's Blackened Ranch. We had that one?
1: Yes, I have. That's also good. Popeye's has good sauces.
2: We know number one was Polynesian sauce from Chick-fil-A. What do you think number two is? Came in just behind Polynesian
1: sauce. McDonald's honey mustard.
2: Nope. Cane sauce. Raisin Cane's. Come on.
1: Yeah, cane sauce is pretty good. But Dave's. Yeah, okay. All right. I need it. Let's do this. 68719, text us. Best fast food sauce. Let's hear it. And maybe you even create your own.
2: Ooh.
1: If you're like, oh, take this and mix it with that. 68719. We'll get your answers coming up. It's Joey and Lauren. 102.

0: in Kingston.
1: Good morning, I'm Lorena Dixon from the KingstonDaily.ca newsroom with what's good in Kingston. Softball chaos and comedy are heading to Kingston for one afternoon only. The Four Knights of Fast Pitch, known for their trick plays and comedy routines, are taking on the Greater Kingston Softball Association May 30th at Park Cloverdale. President of the Greater Kingston Softball Association, Chris Rayner, says it's designed to be a fun outing for families and sports fans alike.
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8: 401 Traffic and Weather together.
9: Well, taking another look at your drive, it does continue to be a problem-free commute this morning. Just did another run through the traffic cameras and not seeing any issues eastbound or westbound on the 401 between Belleville and Brockville through that entire stretch. Traffic both directions moving at the speed limit. Your forecast for today, we are looking at sunshine, a little windy this morning, but winds will diminish as we get further into the morning. High reaching 16, clear tonight and cold, low down to +2, so again, there is that risk of frost. Tomorrow, we're going to wrap up the week with sunshine in the morning, sun and clouds by the afternoon. Winds pick up in the morning with gusts up to 40 kilometers an hour and the high reaching 19. 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

0: your chest, your chance to complain, rant, admit, confess. It's anonymous, so you can feel
1: pet peeves you whatever. Throw out there.
0: Text it to 68719. Our AI assistant does your dirty work. Here we go.
2: Talking during a movie in the theater. Straight to jail.
1: Dramatic pauses from the AI assistant.
0: It was, but straight to jail.
1: I went to a movie recently with my mom.
3: Oh.
1: I kid you not. And I feel like I've been pretty patient because I'm like, okay, unfortunately, the world's evolving more. You're not going to be able to get people as quiet as they used to be in theaters. The person, it was our row, but they're probably four or five chairs down. They were talking at full volume.
0: I know.
1: Like
0: we're cooked.
1: Me and you. The whole movie.
0: Yep.
1: They'd be like, oh my gosh, blah, blah, blah. And they were laughing about something, talking not about the movie. I'm like, are you joking?
0: Do you ever sit there and you're like, I know what I paid for this movie. Like, if we paid the same amount, you're wasting your money if you're just talking the whole time.
1: There's also a lot of quiet parts. We went to see Project Hail Mary. Okay?
0: Yeah.
1: And so there's some quiet, intense parts in that movie. And they're just talking at full blast volume.
0: Movie theaters, y'all got two choices. You got two choices. And I'm fine with either of these choices. If you want people to keep going to the movies, because the quality has gone down. People are on their phones. People talk. It's the worst. You got two options. One, don't think you're going to be interested in this. And that's you lower the price. So if I do have a bad experience, at least I'm only out $10. You lower the price. You make it a really affordable experience. So then I'm not sitting there going,
1: $5, please.
0: Yeah, right? Or option two, this is what I think you should do. Zero tolerance policy. If someone is on their phone and you catch them, you can kick them out. And you're gonna deal with some pushback and maybe a viral moment or two where people are freaking out. But guess what? If it became a normal thing where people knew if I am on my phone and they see me or someone reports me, I literally can be thrown out of a game or a movie theater.
1: I got you.
0: So I think one of those two options, because the idea of paying $70 for your family to go and you're by people that don't care, it's the worst.
1: We saw the Pow Pow Fish, which do not waste your money. That movie was absolutely terrible. But we saw that with the kids and we took them. And I think what happened is there was a person next to you that clearly took a child and didn't care about the movie.
0: Yeah.
1: And they were on their phone the whole time. It, by the way, full brightness on the phone. It was so distracting. And not that I really cared much about the Pow Pow Fish movie, but it's principle, people.
0: And what you need, why don't you just have someone in like the upper room? Isn't there a window? And just be watching. And the moment you see that phone, you can even count to 10 seconds. Count to 10 and then kick them out. Thank you.
1: Gotcha. Okay, here's another one.
2: I am dating my boss, but we are keeping it a secret.
0: Listen, I just did sexual harassment training at work. This would be a fail on the quiz that we just did.
1: No. You can date, at least according to our
0: I guess that's true.
1: Things. You just can't have the quid pro quo, which is if you do this, then I will this.
0: Because I'm married to my coworker.
1: I mean, then we're breaking a lot of rules. But no, I guess if you both are okay
0: I would
1: with
0: never.
1: That,
0: would you ever date a boss? Would you ever date a boss? Unless it's a job that you feel like, okay, it's a dime a dozen. It's a, like,
1: what do you mean? If I would date the person if they were right for me, whether they're a boss or coworker.
0: I would not date a boss. I don't care if they're your soulmate. I would not date a boss. Because guess what happens if you break up? Lauren, come on.
1: It's not always case.
0: I don't think it's smart to date your boss.
1: What's the scenario? What if you guys have known each other even long before you worked at the company?
0: Maybe.
1: You have a history.
0: Maybe. But then all the coworkers are like, oh, you get special treatment because you're dating the person.
1: That's probably why they're keeping it a secret.
0: That's what I'm saying.
1: Thanks for sharing.
0: It's just fresh off a training I just did, and I just want our HR company to know. I don't like that.
1: Take it seriously over here.
2: People who walk into a store and stop right in the doorway, like they forgot how legs work.
0: You can say that, by the way, for
1: that
0: stores, airports.
1: Oh my gosh.
0: There is a clear path to where you can step to the side, but they won't. They'll stop and they go, wait, what gate are we? And I'm run right into the back of your backpack.
1: Happens everywhere. Grocery store, airport, and speaking of technology, phones, things like that, just being on your phones has caused us, it's debilitated us to make choices,
0: also,
1: if that makes sense. So, like, people are stuck on their phones. They're crossing the street. They're looking at their phone. They're not paying attention. I run into you because you're not paying attention.
0: Or I run into you because I'm on my phone. I thought common knowledge, but I'm amazed. It flows like traffic, okay? You walk like you would if you were in a car. So how the rules of the road are, rules of walking. Okay. You walk one way, you walk on the right hand side.
1: Yes.
0: That's what you do. Stop
1: That's
0: walking on the left hand side.
1: We take our kids a lot on walks and we'll walk like walking paths and trails where people also bike and stuff. I always teach them, you always walk on the right side. When people are coming, move to the right.
0: Unless you're on the street. then you walk on the left side.
1: Okay, but I'm talking like on a trail where people are
3: trail, hallway,
1: by.
3: Airport, mall. But it's amazing. People will be like, I'm walking on the left side. They're like, okay, let's not.
1: We're right in the middle.
3: Yeah, exactly. And that is Get It Off Your Chest. It's Joey and Lauren. 102.

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1: I'm Lorena Dixon, keeping you in the loop this morning. 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

0: step aboard a piece of Canadian maritime history, the Great Lakes Museum has reopened the historic SS Keewatin for its third public season. 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Here's Chris Soares.
1: First blood in the NHL's Western Conference final to the Vegas Golden Knights on the road thanks to a 4-2 win over the Colorado Avalanche. Missing their star defenseman Cale Makar proved to be a difference, possibly. Mitch Marner, another assist, leads the Golden Knights in playoff points. Professional Women's Hockey League, for the first time, the Walter Cup trophy and banner will fly north of the border. Abby Rock scored twice to lead the Montreal Victoire to their first Walter Cup trophy with a 4-0 win over the Ottawa Charge. Marie-Philippe Poulin, the playoff MVP. I'm Chris Soares. NHL Playoff Fever continues next at noon.
0: In baseball, Toronto beat the Yankees 2-1. And in the NBA, Oklahoma City beat San Antonio 122-113. The next time you're scrolling through your phone, visit KingstonDaily.ca and see what Kingston is talking about. 401 Traffic and Weather together next.
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6: Well, it continues to be a pretty easy drive this morning. Not seeing any live lane issues on the 401 eastbound or westbound between Belleville and Brockville. I am seeing a little bit of volume on the westbound 401 approaching Shannonville, but traffic still continuing to move at the speed limit. Your forecast for today, we are looking at sunshine. Winds this morning will diminish around lunchtime. The high today getting up to 16. Clear and cold tonight down to +2, so there's a risk of frost. Tomorrow starts off with sunshine to wrap the week. A mix of sun and clouds by the afternoon. Wind gust to 40 kilometers an hour picking up late in the morning with the high reaching 19. 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
2: A whole package of tissues for Lauren and myself at kindergarten graduation with our oldest son yesterday.
3: Yeah, so. A little bit of blubbering.
2: A little bit
3: hyperventilating.
2: It got a little bit. There's teary-eyed, there's crying, and then there's whatever that was. But
3: you know what's crazy is I was just so... I was sad for a lot of things, but proud, like super, super proud. But also like sad to say goodbye to his teacher that we've gotten closer. Like,
2: they get
3: so
2: you
3: many
2: attached.
3: Things.
2: I know.
3: Like, what do you mean I'm not going to have to see you every day now when at drop off and pick up? And I think it's because our kid's school is very intimate. Like, we drop him off and pick him up at the classroom.
2: Yeah.
3: And a lot of times it's like tuck and roll. Bye. And our son's school, it is different. You go inside the school to pick him up. And so it's like I'm talking to the teacher every day.
2: Yeah, man, it's, I know. What if there was a school where the teacher just went with the kids? That'd be kind of cool. But then it's like, if you're a kindergarten teacher and all of a sudden you're doing senior AP English,
3: calculus,
2: that may be a little rough.
3: That's true.
2: All right, we're going to play karaoke next on Joey and Lauren.

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1: It's Joey and Lauren, and let's play karaoke, the game where you get to sing with us. We got Jenica, who already, I just can tell, Jenica, you got some golden pipes. I think you're going to sing very well. How are you, Jenica?
2: I'm okay.
1: Oh, I love it. I love it. I love it. Okay, so, Lauren, you want to explain how this works?
3: Yeah, so, Jenica, it's actually you and me up against each other, where Joey will play a clip of a song, it'll end, and then you continue singing it. We go against each other, but we each have different songs. So, do you want to start, or do you want me to start?
2: You can start.
1: All right, let's start with Lauren, then we'll go to Jenica. Okay. Lauren, your first song is Man I Need by

0: saying no way. I don't know what she says. Dang it, what does she say?
1: Tell me you got something to give. Tell me you got something to give.
0: Is it funny when you're singing along to it on the radio, like you sing fine, and then when it stops?
2: Okay, so Jenica, you can take the lead right from the get-go. Your first song is Save Your Tears by The Weeknd.
3: I don't even remember. Oh, my gosh, I can't think of it.
0: That was a tricky one.
2: So we go to round two. This means it is winner take all. Lauren, your second song is Sorry I'm Here for Someone Else by Benson Boone.

0: to give it to you. Oh, I think, yeah, I'm going to give it to you. Okay. So, Jenica, here we go. Your second song is End of Beginning by Joe. You got this, Jenica.
1: Oh, my gosh. My brain went dead.
0: Yeah, no, yeah, no.
2: Wait. And when I'm back in...
1: In the beginning, I have no idea.
0: Back in Chicago, I feel it. Oh, you know what, Jenica? We love you. Your brain went dead, but you know what? It's going to wake you up.
2: What?
0: We're going to hook you up. All right, Jenica, how does that sound?
1: Thank you.
0: Absolutely. Stay on the line. We're going to get your information. It's Joey and Lauren.
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1: Good morning. I'm Lorena Dixon from the KingstonDaily.ca newsroom. Here's what's happening over the next 48 hours in the city. Kingston's business community takes the spotlight tonight as the 2026 Kingston Business Awards run from 6 p.m. till 9 at the Isabel Bader Center for the Performing Arts. 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
6: Well, with this check on your drive, it continues to be problem-free this morning if you're traveling anywhere on the 401 between Belleville and Brockville. No live lane issues, eastbound or westbound, or slowdowns to pass along. Your forecast for today, sunshine with winds diminishing later this morning. The high to reach 16. Clear tonight, low down to plus 2, so gardeners be aware of the risk of frost. Tomorrow, to wrap up the week, we're going to start off with sunshine. We'll see a mix of sun and clouds in the afternoon. Winds pick up late in the morning with gusts to 40 kilometers an hour and the high reaching 19. 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

0: or breakup. So Caleb went out with Rachel, thought everything went well, said maybe a small hang up in the beginning of the date, but overall he's like, yeah, I mean, gentlemen through and through.
1: Maybe
0: if you say that, that's a bad idea. Like, aren't I such a gentleman?
1: I don't think
0: you
1: did that.
0: Caleb, welcome to Make Up or Break Up, my friend. Can you give us the recap of you and Rachel?
2: Yeah, we had a good little time. Okay. I think we hit it off. Conversations were great. You know, she's super cute. It was good. We had a little awkwardness in the beginning. We went to this one restaurant and we were, you know, looking for this specific deal that they had been running, and they were no longer running that deal. And so we just went next door to a different restaurant and got some drinks. It was good. I think it was a great little time.
0: I mean, it's like when you go to a place for happy hour, they're like, oh, we don't do happy hour on Fridays. I'm like, oh,
1: dang,
0: cool,
1: it.
0: Thanks.
1: But she was cool
0: just
1: with
0: gotta
1: that.
0: Be on Tuesday.
1: You guys just went to, like, you didn't have to go drive somewhere else.
2: Yeah, okay. I felt like it was cool.
0: All right.
1: Okay, and how many times have you reached out since the date?
2: Just a couple, nothing crazy.
0: Okay. All right. So Caleb, what we'll do is we'll play a song, we'll come back, we'll call Rachel, okay?
2: Sweet.
0: All right, perfect. So Caleb with us. Rachel is coming up next with Makeup or Breakup. It's Joey and Lauren.
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0: It's Joey and Lauren. It's Makeup or Breakup. So Caleb went out with Rachel, thought everything went well. Says a little bit of a hang up. This is my style, by the way. Says they went to a restaurant. They were looking for some special something they're running. They weren't. So they're like, okay, we'll just go next door. Which, you know,
1: I've had some time to think about. I'm a little worried that maybe, I don't know. He said she was fine and they were great and they got food and drinks next door and it was no problem. But I'm like, did he get really angry about it? Was it, you know,
0: I guess we could have asked too what the cuisine was. Because if you're like, you were planning on an Italian dinner and then you go like to a Mexican restaurant, that's a totally different vibe. And so maybe it's
1: either's fine with me.
0: Like, I'm looking for spicy rigatoni. Now I'm getting spicy jalapeno nachos or something, you know. I don't know. So we've got Rachel's number. Let's talk to Rachel.
2: Hello.
0: Hello, is this Rachel?
2: Yeah, this is Rachel.
0: Hey, Rachel. This is Joey and Lauren in the morning radio show. How are you?
2: Okay. I'm fine.
1: Do you have a second?
2: This is weird.
1: We wanted to ask you a couple of questions about Caleb. He told us y'all have gone on a date, and he also told us that he's having trouble getting a hold of you, and we're just trying to help him out to see if everything's okay, and if you're interested in seeing him again.
2: No,
1: I'm getting the
2: vibe. Absolutely not. I think when it's pretty obvious when people don't text you back like that.
1: Yeah.
0: You know, sure. He did tell us that there was this weird thing where you guys switched restaurants because of a special or whatever or a deal.
2: Oh, yeah, where we fully sat down, had the waitress, we're ordering drinks, and then he drops this. I was not in on this. He said,
1: "Okay,
2: oh, do you guys still have the 2 for $45 deal?" And she was like, "Oh no, we don't do that anymore." Da da da. He was like, "We're leaving," and I said, "Excuse me." I was like, "We were just ordering drinks," and he's like, "No, let's go. I'm not doing it here." Like, and then we like got up, and it was like awkward and weird. And then he was like changed up again, and got so excited. He was like, "Okay, so this is the new place. Da, da, da, da, da. They have all these deals," and he like starts listing off all these like crazy deals that he always gets, and like how he can like order certain ways so like the meal is cheaper, even though it's like listed a certain way.
0: Yeah,
2: and
0: I'm just like,
1: You feel handcuffed to ordering at his like what he would want because of the price.
2: I mean,
3: can I jump in and defend myself here?
0: Rachel.
2: Hello?
0: Caleb is here.
3: How's it going?
0: Caleb, go ahead. Explain yourself.
3: I got to say, it's not a money thing. It's the thrill of catching the deal.
0: Yeah, and that's my guy.
3: That restaurant, they were still advertising that deal. If it was a misunderstanding, maybe I would have, sorry. They were advertising that deal, and so that's what we were coming in to get, and then they tell me, no, actually, we don't have that deal. So, you know, I got to get the deals. It's a game. It's the fun of it. And that
2: well, have fun with the game and fun getting the deals and getting the thrill. You won't enjoy the thrill of me. So that's we're good. Yeah, I don't know why you called a radio station for this. I think it's pretty obvious that I wasn't into it.
0: Well, we like to offer a lot of deals. That's why. Caleb, I'll be totally honest. Rachel, maybe Lauren will defend you. This is how I was raised. My dad walked out of multiple Subways when they stopped doing $5 footlongs.
1: On a first date,
2: you're like, okay, by the way, I'm a cheap man. I will not allow you to sit down and have the drink that you just ordered. Like, we're going to get up on our date, but when we've just met each other, and we're going to go somewhere else so we can find some deals. Like, what are we talking about?
1: Agreed.
3: No. We're talking about the game of the hunt.
2: Enjoy the hunt. Enjoy the hunt.
1: I find this interesting because you're right. If you've already ordered drinks or you're in the middle of ordering drinks, I understand if my date is like, oh, bummer, I thought they had that deal. Well, and then you just roll with it and you get something else.
0: No.
1: It's a first date. This is all about first impressions.
0: You know what my parents told me growing up? Literally, this is what they would say all the time. Never pay full price for anything. Only buy. What do you mean? What is that? Never pay full.
1: Whatever the special is.
0: Every restaurant, every store, every business has a deal, has a sale, has whatever clearance. That's what you got to do. Rachel, clearly you don't want to go out with Caleb anymore.
2: Yeah, I'm good. Thank you.
0: Okay. Caleb, listen, there's some ladies out there that are like, wait a second, I can go out with a man that knows how to save money. You may have turned some people on out there.
1: Oh, my God.
0: So we'll let you guys go. Yes, we'll say goodbye to Rachel and Caleb. We'll say goodbye to them. Ladies, you know what to do. You can text us. But honestly, I have to defend. This is how I was raised. I have shared this story before. But my parents, now, we had 6 kids on a budget. My parents would walk into Subway back in the day. Remember $5 footlongs?
1: Yes.
0: My dad would walk in there with all of us. hey, do you have any, you know, we'll do the $5 footlongs. Oh, that was last month. He would literally go, all right, have a good day.
1: Okay, your experience with that and your argument does not apply here. It does not apply with a first date. You are comparing.
0: So it's just about wasting money?
1: You are comparing two adults who have been married for many, many, many, many years, have six kids, and of course are trying to live on a budget. This is a first date. It is a bad first impression to go, oh, we're leaving because of the deal. When she felt so awkward and she's like, wait a minute, I just ordered my drink. What do I do? And then going to the next restaurant and trying to scheme up a plan to make sure she orders the way he wants her to order. Bad first impression.
0: So when he retires,
1: and I'm all about saving money too.
0: When he retires at 55 with $8 million in his retirement account because he saved money, y'all are going to be like, oh man, I think it is a good impression to be like, I'm looking here to save money. Maybe he could have handled it better.
1: Not when you make a scene.
0: This is what I hate. Dating now, it's about how you can wine and dine.
1: No, I'm not saying spend a ton of money on a date. I'm saying it's about how you treat somebody. And I feel like that is a weird way to treat somebody.
0: Well, guess what? There's a burrito place that if you order the breakfast burrito and you get minus the eggs, it's the same. It's like $4 cheaper than the lunch burrito. And you can order it all day. Oh,
1: there you go.
0: So that's.
1: You know I love a good deal, Joey.
0: I know.
1: It's the argument. It's the principle here.
0: Two for 45. And that is a good. It sounds like a nice place.
1: That's a good deal.
0: Joey and Lauren.
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1: Good morning, I'm Lorena Dixon from the KingstonDaily.ca newsroom with What's Good in Kingston. A comedy softball show packed with trick shots and entertainment is coming to Park Cloverdale later this month. The Four Knights of Fast Pitch will battle the Greater Kingston Softball Association in a family-friendly exhibition game on May 30th. The comedy team is known for combining athletic talent with comedy routines during games and has been entertaining fans for decades. President of the Greater Kingston Softball Association, Chris Rayner, says organizers are hoping for a strong community turnout.
2: People can reach out to me for tickets. It is also on Eventbrite. We will have more seating there and that kind of stuff. I'm hoping to have some food trucks there.
1: The event gets underway at 3 p.m. on May 30th. 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
6: Well, with this final check on your drive, just like it's been all morning, problem-free if you're traveling the 401, not seeing any live lane issues or slowdowns eastbound or westbound between Belleville and Brockville. Both directions moving at the speed limit. Your forecast for today, we're looking at sunshine. Winds will diminish as we get towards the afternoon. The high to reach 16. Clear and cold tonight, the low down to +2, so gardeners beware of the risk of frost. Tomorrow, we're going to wrap up the week, starting with sunshine in the morning, a mix of sun and clouds in the afternoon. Winds are going to pick back up late in the morning with gusts to 40 kilometers an hour, and the high tomorrow reaching 19. Life's hectic. 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Stay on time and up to date with 401 Traffic and Weather together this afternoon, starting at 4.
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0: Joey and Lauren, trending stories right now. What's going on?
1: Well, if you're a millennial like me, you like to do the whole nobody can see me, but I'm sticking my peace sign, the two fingers up, little duck face, peace in a photo, in a selfie. It is just a crutch, I think, for a lot of us millennials, and people still do it in photos. Very cute, right? A little fun little pose in a photo. Security experts are now warning that AI can now steal fingerprints from regular high-resolution selfies.
0: Soon we're just going to be like, hey, you can't ever post yourself online. Someone will steal something. That's
1: honestly
0: wild.
1: That would be a great world if we just stopped posting online, to be
0: honest.
1: But
0: imagine, like, if you know, because, like, there's some friends of mine that the only way I've seen their kids grow older is through, like, social media. I can't imagine, like, if you just saw them, you know, like 3 years later, and you're like, oh, your kids are grown. Because we ran into one of my cousins just the other day, and he hasn't probably seen our kids in years. And he's like, dude, whoa, that's crazy.
1: My brother has two kids, and they've never, even as babies, never once have ever put them on social media.
0: I even know what his kids look like.
1: We get pictures and group texts, but they've never posted online. And sometimes I think people are like, oh, wait, you have kids? I didn't even realize. You know, they're just not online, which is great. Which is great. I think we need more of that. We do need some more of that. But be careful with throwing up the peace sign, because you might get your identity stolen.
0: That's wild.
1: Super scary to think about. This story about a woman who found out her husband was cheating on her because of the scale in their home. Did I tell you this story? I was telling a friend about it. Okay.
0: She's like, my husband wouldn't weigh himself?
1: No. So they have a smart scale.
0: Okay.
1: Okay, where you can see it on the app. So like when you weigh yourself. So this is what it says. Woman discovers husband was cheating after her smart scale sent a notification that someone weighing 120 pounds used it while she was away on a trip.
0: And she's like, my husband is not 180 pounds.
1: There was a lady at the house. Shame, shame. Used the scale.
0: By the way.
1: And that's how she found out.
0: When is that unnecessary? Have you ever been in someone's house and been like, all right, got to go to the bathroom real quick. Might as well step on the scale. Like, what's that about?
1: I mean, haven't you ever wanted to step on the scale after?
0: Yeah, but also, like, a mistress is like, I mean, I'm judging a lot of people here, but I'm judging a man that's like, step on the scale.
1: Step off the scale.
0: What's up with that?
1: Did you get the movie reference?
0: Yeah, that's Heavyweights. One of the best movies
1: step
0: of all time.
1: Get off the scale. But yeah, what's funny about that is I think she probably just, intrusive thoughts, was just curious. She probably was in the bathroom, was like, oh, there's a scale there. Let me just check it out. Well, you know, that's how she found out.
0: Our parents, well, my parents, we're not siblings or anything. That's weird. My parents still have, I bet they still have the oldest scale I've ever seen in my life. And it's the old school where you step on it and the wheel just starts spinning like crazy and then it eventually balances out. There's something about that that's more fun than the digital one.
1: I tell you, I love, our kids are very obsessed with the scale, and not in a way you think they are. That sounds unhealthy, but like, we do have a scale in our bathroom, and if the kids ever see it, they love standing on it because they love to see how strong they are. Because we have taught the kids that, this shows you how strong you are. Because they're little, they don't need to be obsessed with weight. Are you kidding me?
0: No, they're on a big high-protein cottage cheese crust pizzas, you know.
1: But it's so cute because our little one will get on the scale and he's like, I'm 42 pounds strong. And I'm like, yeah, baby, you are 42 pounds strong. Very cute. Costco is releasing a strawberry shortcake sundae the food court menu.
0: They're also doing chicken tendies in some locations.
1: Yeah, I don't know if the strawberry shortcake sundae will be everywhere. It looks divine. I don't want to look at the calories. Who cares?
0: Well, the chicken tenders are coming under heat because six of them are like 1,400 calories. Just
1: for
0: the tenders.
1: Six tendies?
0: Yeah, it's kind of crazy.
1: Not
0: yeah.
1: fries or anything?
0: No. I mean, but I mean, you get them for six bucks or whatever it is.
1: I gotta try them. 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
0: Sounds tasty.
1: Check out some of those new food court items if they exist in your Costco. 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
1: Hey, it's Cass in the 102.7 WOW FM Summer Hyundai Santa Fe. It's a great day for the cruiser. Be sure to look out for me at Queen's University for the start of spring convocation with today's first ceremony starting at 10 a.m., as well as later today at Cataraqui Center again for the Glamour for Grad pop-up event. So if you missed the earlier pop-up event back in April, or if you just want to have another look around to see what there is, come on down to Cataraqui Center and look through all the amazing options available and maybe find the grad or prom dress of your dreams completely free. I know I'm definitely excited to see what's available with my own grad coming soon, so it's definitely going to be something I'm going to be browsing through. 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
1: 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It's a great day for the cruiser. Be sure to look out for me at Queen's University for the start of spring convocation with today's first ceremony starting at 10 a.m., as well as later today at Cataraqui Center again for the Glamour for Grad pop-up event. So if you missed the earlier pop-up event back in April, or if you just want to have another look around to see what there is, come on down to Cataraqui Center and look through all the amazing options available and maybe find the grad or prom dress of your dreams completely free. 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

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Who are you? Well, I'm Trinette. Thanks for listening along. 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
5: Today, sunny skies with a high of 16. Tonight, clear with a low of 2 and a risk of frost. Tomorrow, mainly sunny with a high of 19. Saturday brings a chance of showers and a high of 15. Currently, it's 9.
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I'm Trinette. 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
6: Today, mostly cloudy with a temperature of 19. Tonight, clear with a low of 6. Tomorrow, sunny with a high of 16. Friday, a mix of sun and cloud with a high of 18. And Saturday, cloudy with a chance of showers and a high of 15. Currently, it's 19.

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These guys are true fans of Tragically Hip. They want to bring their music to the stage on the Spire in Kingston so we can celebrate the hip music. And then afterwards, we're going to continue the celebrations because there's also an after party, Something in the Water, that's all going to be happening Saturday night in downtown Kingston. We're already ready to celebrate the hip 10th anniversary of their final concert with lots of activities happening in August in downtown Kingston. But let's get the party started now. 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

102.7 WOW FM. I'm Trinette. Head out to Tamworth. Stone Mills Music Series is taking place on Friday evening at the Tamworth Legion. So they're going to have some local talent featuring music from Dave McGrath, Caitlin Keller. Dave plays music from rock to country, anything in between. There will be a bar. Kitchen will be open to come out and support some live music at the Tamworth Legion on Friday night. We've got more info. 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

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Maybe you don't want to travel too far this summer. 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
4: Today, mostly cloudy with a high of 16. Tonight, clear with a low of 3. Tomorrow, mainly sunny with a high of 19. Saturday, cloudy with a high of 14 and a chance of showers. And Sunday, showers with a high of 16. Currently, it's 11.

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I'm Trinette, and this Saturday night, I mentioned the Tragically Hip tribute, 50 Mission is coming live to the Spire. 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
6: Today is sunny with a high of 16. Tonight clear with a low of 3, but watch out for frost. Tomorrow mainly sunny with a high of 19. Saturday brings a chance of showers with a high of 14. And Sunday features showers with a high of 16. Currently it's 13.
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Queen, Somebody to Love. Congratulations to our winners of tickets to see 50 Mission live at the Spire Tragically Hip Tribute on Saturday night in Kingston. 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

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Hurts so good. I'm Trinette. Time for me to head out of here, but I'll be back tomorrow for the Friday edition with your favorite tunes. Rick Springfield, Jesse's Girl, 102.7 Wow FM.

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It is Sideshow. Coming up, I got some things you didn't know yesterday. Right after Genesis. Misunderstanding. Kingston's 102.7 WOW FM.

0: is Misunderstanding, Kingston's 102.7, WOW FM. It is Sideshow, and this is Things You Didn't Know Yesterday. Airplane exhaust fumes kill more people every year than plane crashes. So I guess the safest part about airplanes is actually traveling in a metal box at 40,000 feet.
1: We regret any inconvenience the sudden cabin movement might have caused. There's no reason to become alarmed, and we hope you enjoy the rest of your flight. By the way, is there anyone on board who knows how to fly a plane?
0: Pop Rocks debuted in 1976, meaning they're now 50 years old. They did disappear from 1980 to 1986, when everyone was worried that the candy caused little kids to explode, like little Mikey from the Life cereal commercials.
2: He won't eat it. He hates everything. He likes it. Hey, Mikey!
0: Okay, here's the thing. Little Mikey didn't actually explode. It was just an urban legend that said he mixed too much Coca-Cola and Pop Rocks that he literally exploded. The story actually got around, though. The actor's mom even received calls of condolences.
3: I'm not dead!
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3: I'm getting better!
4: 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You'll be stone dead in a moment.
0: And that's Things You Didn't Know Yesterday.
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6: Today, mostly sunny and a high of 16. Tonight, clear with a low of 3, so watch out for frost. Tomorrow, mainly sunny with a high of 19. Saturday, cloudy with a chance of showers and a high of 14. And Sunday, showers with a high of 16. Currently, it's 14.

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Back from a little trip to Newfoundland with the wife and some friends. Had never been before. Enjoying a high of 16 today, though. I'll tell you that much. I was wearing a toque most of the trip. We saw icebergs. I mean, it was cold. Pat Benatar now. 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

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It's Sideshow. The PWHL Walter Cup all wrapped up last night. Montreal Victoire winning their first Walter Cup last night, beating the Ottawa Charge 4-0. And it's actually the first time any Canadian team has ever won the PWHL championship. So excited to see it come north of the border. Hopefully it stays for a little while. This could be great news for Montreal sports fans with the Habs. They're on a tear right now in the playoffs. They're playing tonight. The game one of the Eastern Conference Finals are tonight against the Hurricanes. So this could be a good year for Montreal hockey teams. I gotta tell you, that really hurts me to say as a Leafs fan. Would love to see the cup come north of the border, but that's a tough pill to swallow. Tears for fears now. Head over heels. Kingston's 102 points.

0: 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It's Sideshow. I want to send out a big congrats to all of the class of 26 college grads listening. I'm sure there's a ton of real smart college grads out there that dumb themselves down every afternoon and hang out with me. Some ceremonies I know have started to take place in that, some happening real soon. Either way, when college is over, time to get ready for that next chapter in life.
1: If you or a loved one are suffering from graduation, Gradexa could help.
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1: 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Side effects include crippling debt, podcast ambitions, moving to Austin, referring to oneself as a content creator, and relocating to one's childhood bedroom. Don't operate heavy machinery on Gradexa because you were a theater major.
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1: 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It's either this or a garbage bag full of dank Mexican donkey weed.
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It's Brian Adams now. He's coming to town in August 25th at Slush Puppy Place. 102.7 WOW.

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1: I'm Ken Hashizumi, keeping you in the loop this afternoon. Kingston police are asking for the public's help in identifying a man linked to several voyeurism incidents in the Earl Street area. Investigators say the incidents began in late March, with the suspect allegedly peering through residential windows. They say the latest incident happened just after midnight last night when a resident confronted the suspect outside a home, leading to a physical altercation before the man fled. The suspect is described as a white male, about 5'9", with blondish gray hair. There is a photo of the suspect on our website. More than 5,600 students are graduating during spring convocation ceremonies at Queen's University this week. The first ceremony began today at Grant Hall. Degrees will be awarded in programs including medicine, health sciences, engineering, business, law, and the arts. Ceremonies will also be live streamed online. Visitors can once again step aboard a piece of Canadian maritime history in Kingston. The Great Lakes Museum have opened the historic SS Keewatin for a third public season. The ship, known as the world's last remaining Edwardian passenger steamship, opened last week and features four different guided tour experiences. Guests can explore restored passenger areas and learn about Great Lakes travel history. The museum is open daily from 9:30 to 6, with tickets available online. It's time now for Playoff Fever, and here is Matt Latour.
2: The battle between the pipes in this Eastern Conference Finals will be one to watch, with both attendees coming in with very different numbers. Carolina's Freddie Anderson is 8-0 with a staggering 1.12 goals against average and a .950 save percentage, while Montreal rookie Jakub Dobish's stats aren't quite that good. He is known to play with emotion, often chirping players from the other team, and admitted that he still feels fresh after a pair of Game 7 series. Who will have the upper hand? Will it be the

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5: Things are looking good on the 401 today. Traffic is moving well east and west between Belleville and Brockville. Smooth travel through Napanee, Odessa, Kingston, and Gananoque. Clear sky tonight, a low of +3 with a risk of frost. Friday, sunny, a high of 18. Saturday, cloudy, a chance of showers and a high of 14. And Sunday, showers with a high of 16. 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

Billy Idol, Moni Moni, Kingston's 102.7 Wow FM. Billy Idol will be inducted into the class of 2026 of the Rock and Roll Hall of Fame on November 14th. These guys inducted back in 1998. It's the Eagles already gone. 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

Foreigner, Cold as Ice, Kingston's 102.7 WOW FM at Sideshow. How many more hours in a day would you say you need to have fun? I mean, days are busy. How much more time would you need per day? Average person says about 2.4 more hours per day is what they would need to have a little fun. David Bowie now. Let's have a little fun. Let's dance. Kingston's 102.7.

David Bowie, Let's Dance, Kingston's 102.7, Wow FM at Sideshow. How much time do you need added to a day so that you could just have a little

fun. Turns out the average person says about 2.4 hours a day would be nice to just devote to having fun. Now, fun, of course, is a relative term. We're talking adults here, and we all know that just being an adult kind of sucks, right? So, I don't know. Some of the things I do for fun now that I'm a grown-up, you know, you pull over at historical road markers to read them, see what they're all about. Sometimes I like to just go cut a random piece of wood with a saw in the garage, you know, see if I can fill all four tires before the time expires on the air machine. That one's kind of fun too. I like to check my grocery receipts to see how much money I saved on stuff that was on sale, or using my points card, you know. Also, just making fun sounds to make the dog tilt its head. Do I need 2.4 hours a day to do that? I don't know. I'd like to try, though. In excess. Wow.

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1: If you're on the 401, it's a steady drive. Eastbound and westbound traffic is moving well between Belleville and Brockville, including Napanee, Odessa, Kingston, and Gananoque. Clear sky tonight, a low of +3 with a risk of frost. Friday, sunny, a high of 18. Saturday, cloudy, a chance of showers and a high of 14. And Sunday, showers with a high of 16. 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

Fleetwood Mac, Kingston's 102.7 Wow FM. At Sideshow, there's a Billy Joel biopic in the works. Billy wants nothing to do with it. More after Billy Joel, My Life. Kingston's 102.7.

Billy Joel, My Life, Kingston's 102.7, Wow FM, and Sideshow. Billy Joel says, hey, it's my life. I want nothing to do with your movie. There's a Billy Joel biopic in the work, in the works. It's called Billy and Me, and it's told from the perspective of the guy who discovered him and managed his early career up until, the big hit with Piano Man. And the other thing about it is that Billy wants nothing to do with it. Says it's completely unauthorized, does not want it to happen. His rep even issued a statement saying the people behind the movie don't have the rights to Billy's life, and they won't get the rights to his story or his music either. So if you can imagine a Billy Joel movie with no Billy Joel music in it, doesn't seem like the best financial decision to make a Billy Joel. Could you imagine the new Michael movie, the Michael Jackson movie, without any Michael music in it? Wouldn't be very good, I don't think. I don't know. I mean, maybe they can pull it off. I doubt it. I think if you're gonna do, you gotta have the artist music in it. If you're gonna do an artist biopic, Phil Collins now, Take Me Home, Kingston's 102.7. Wow.

Mario Speedwagon. Keep on loving you on 102.7 WOW FM. It is Sideshow coming up. Local news and 401 traffic and weather together at 5. And just after 5, plane exhaust fumes, a lethal dose of Pop Rocks and Coca-Cola. And he likes it. Hey, Mikey. All that and more on Things You Didn't Know Yesterday. Jay Giles Band now. Center.

0: 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Now, direct from the KingstonDaily.ca newsroom. Here's what you need to know.
1: I'm Ken Hashizumi, keeping you in the loop this afternoon. Kingston residents will get a behind-the-scenes look at city operations during the annual Public Works Day open house this Saturday. The event takes place from 9 until noon at Public Works headquarters on Division Street and features machinery, demonstrations, and family activities. City staff from Public Works, Kingston Transit, Utilities Kingston, and other departments will be on site. Public Works Director Karen Santucci says the event highlights the many services crews provide throughout the year. OPP are urging families to watch for warning signs linked to online child luring. Sergeant Aaron Cranton is encouraging parents to become familiar with the apps their children are using and to have regular conversations about online safety.
2: I think parents really need to understand the apps that their kids are using. So ask those questions. Ask them what they enjoy about being online. Is it because they enjoy gaming and sharing kind of that common interest with another person? Is it because they want to have conversation with someone?
1: Anyone who believes a child is being targeted online is urged to contact police or report concerns through cybertip.ca. Inflation in Canada rose to 2.8% in April, marking the fastest annual pace of price increases in nearly 2 years, according to Statistics Canada. The increase was driven mainly by gasoline prices, which were up 28.6% year over year amid global oil disruptions linked to conflict in the Middle East and Iran. Stats Canada also pointed to seasonal factors, such as the switch to summer fuel blends, while a federal fuel excise tax suspension helped soften some of the price pressures. It is game one of the NHL Eastern Conference Final. The Habs are in Carolina tonight taking on the Hurricanes. It is a bullpen game for the Blue Jays as they send Braden Fisher to open their finale against the Yankees in New York. Staying in the Big Apple, the Knicks are home to Cleveland tonight for game two of the NBA Eastern Conference Final, up 1-0. And the Tempo are in Minnesota in WNBA action. The next time you are scrolling through your phone, visit KingstonDaily.ca and see what Kingston is talking about. 401 traffic and weather together next.
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7: Good conditions on the 401. Traffic is moving steady both ways between Belleville and Brockville. No reported problems through Napanee, Odessa, Kingston, or Gananoque. Clear sky tonight, a low of +3 with the risk of frost. Friday, sunny, a high of 18. Saturday, cloudy, a chance of showers and a high of 14. And Sunday, showers with a high of 16. 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

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Remember that kid Mikey from the Life cereal commercials? Did he really die from eating Pop Rocks? I'll tell you on things you didn't know yesterday after Manfred Mann. Kingston's 102.7.

0: Man for Man, Blinded by the Light, Kingston's 102.7 WOW FM. It is Sideshow, and this is Things You Didn't Know Yesterday. Airplane exhaust fumes kill more people every year than plane crashes. So I guess the safest part about airplanes is actually traveling in a metal box at 40,000 feet.
1: We regret any inconvenience the sudden cabin movement might have caused. There's no reason to become alarmed, and we hope you enjoy the rest of your flight. By the way, is there anyone on board who knows how to fly a plane?
0: Pop Rocks debuted in 1976, meaning they're now 50 years old. They did disappear from 1980 to 1986, when everyone was worried that the candy caused little kids to explode, like little Mikey from the Life cereal commercials.
2: He won't need it. He hates everything. He likes it. Hey, Mikey!
0: Okay, here's the thing. Little Mikey didn't actually explode. It was just an urban legend that said he mixed too much Coca-Cola and Pop Rocks that he literally exploded. The story actually got around, though. The actor's mom even received calls of condolences.
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4: It's a smooth ride along the 401. You're seeing steady traffic between Belleville and Brockville, both directions. Passing through Napanee, Odessa, Kingston, and Gananoque, things are also good. There's no delay. Clear sky tonight, a low of +3 with a risk of frost. Friday, sunny, a high of 18. Saturday, cloudy, a chance of showers and a high of 14. And Sunday, showers with a high of 16. 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

Leppard on 102.7 WOW FM at Sideshow. Back from a little trip out to Newfoundland with the wife and some friends. I've got to tell you, I'm enjoying this high of 16. It's a little chilly out there on the rock. Kenny Loggins now, Danger Zone on WOW.

Kenny Loggins, Danger Zone, Kingston's 102.7, Wow FM. It is Sideshow. Just back from a trip out to Newfoundland with the wife and some friends. Had an awesome time. Man, I've never been out east before, and it was beautiful. I love the province. I loved the people. They were awesome. We had a ton of fun. We saw icebergs. We got seasick. We ate a lot of fish. It was an absolute blast. I got to tell you, we stayed in like Airbnbs and stuff, but if you ever go out to Newfoundland, in St. John's, there's a hotel that, opened up, I guess not too long ago, called Jag. Check it out. Look it out online. Look it up online. It's all like classic rock inspired. There's a ton of, it's like, you know, Mick Jagger and the Rolling Stones and Aerosmith and Led Zeppelin all over the place. It's got a concert venue in it. The bar had live music every night inside. We just walked down there just to check it out. It was incredible. Really cool spot. I also kissed a fish to become an honorary Newfoundlander. They call it getting screeched in. So that was fun. Naked eyes now. And wow.

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Tonight kicks off the Eastern Conference Finals, the Stanley Cup Playoffs, Montreal, Carolina, 8 p.m. tonight, game one. I'm pulling for Habs fans, but it's really hard to pull for the Habs, I gotta tell you. As a Leafs fan, this is

0: Stones, Beast Burden, 102.7 WOW FM. It's Sideshow. Have you heard of the tarps off trend? Major League Baseball ballparks all over are starting to see groups of mostly young guys doing the tarps off thing. You go to a section where there's, you know, kind of a party happening. Take your shirt off, start twirling that thing around your head. And this is actually the manager of the Cardinals talking about how much he actually loves this tarps off trend.
1: Whoever started that in right field, I'll do whatever I need to do to make sure they come every game, because that was awesome. Not only them, but everybody that showed up today. That was a fun environment. It's awesome, and it creates an environment where it's not only filling this place up, it's making it a tough place for other teams to come in and play.
0: I like that the tarps off thing is becoming a thing in baseball, because I mean, I've been doing the Frost games for a long time, like years, a few years now. The tarps off thing. You put the camera on a group of like a minor hockey team. Those kids, shirts are off, swinging around. It's been a thing for a while, but I guess it's making its way to baseball now. It's the Go-Go

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0: in the KingstonDaily.ca newsroom. Here's what you need to know.
1: I'm Ken Hashizumi, keeping you in the loop this afternoon. Kingston police are asking for the public's help in identifying a man linked to several voyeurism incidents in the Earl Street area. Investigators say the incidents began in late March, with the suspect allegedly peering through residential windows. They say the latest incident happened just after midnight last night when a resident confronted the suspect outside a home, leading to a physical altercation before the man fled. The suspect is described as a white male, about 5'9", with blondish gray hair. There is a photo of the suspect on our website. More than 5,600 students are graduating during spring convocation ceremonies at Queen's University this week. The first ceremony began today at Grant Hall. Degrees will be awarded in programs including medicine, health sciences, engineering, business, law, and the arts. Ceremonies will also be live streamed online. Visitors can once again step aboard a piece of Canadian maritime history in Kingston. The Great Lakes Museum have opened the historic SS Keewatin for a third public season. The ship, known as the world's last remaining Edwardian passenger steamship, opened last week and features four different guided tour experiences. Guests can explore restored passenger areas and learn about Great Lakes travel history. The museum is open daily from 9:30 to 6, with tickets available online. The Habs and the Canes open the Eastern Conference Final tonight in Raleigh. Montreal is coming off a thrilling 7-game series against the Sabres, while Carolina is a perfect 8-0 in the playoffs. The Blue Jays look for a split of their series with the Yankees as the two teams wrap up their 4-game set tonight in the Bronx. The Knicks take their 1-0 lead in the NBA's Eastern Conference Final into tonight's Game 2 at home against the Cavs. On the women's side, the Tempo continue their road trip with a stop in Minnesota. The next time you are scrolling through your phone, visit KingstonDaily.ca and see what Kingston is talking about. 401 traffic and weather together next.
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7: The 401 is in good shape. Travel is steady in both directions between Belleville and Brockville, and things are moving through Napanee, Odessa, Kingston, and Gananoque. Clear sky tonight, a low of +3 with a risk of frost. Friday, sunny, a high of 18. Saturday, cloudy, a chance of showers and a high of 14. And Sunday, showers with a high of 16. 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

Michael Jackson on 102.7 Wow FM. It is Sideshow. Say you're meeting someone new. You wanna seem cool? What do you talk about? Maybe you could talk about science or books or avocados or rock and roll. According to a new survey, those are all things that made the list of very cool interests. So it's very cool if you find science interesting or rock music. I got to tell you, I would have thought that would have been much lower on the list because I think of all the people I have bored with my useless rock and roll trivia knowledge, you know. So maybe you just got to talk about the right stuff. I just know too much useless stuff, I guess. The stuff that people said not very cool, by the way, guns, beer, marijuana, those aren't cool. Cryptocurrency, number two on the list of things that is not cool, which I get because nobody even knows how that works or what it is. It's just boring. What is that? Sports betting, the number one thing that people said is not cool. So if you're meeting someone new, maybe don't talk about cryptocurrency or sports betting. Drop some science on them. That's way more cool. Bohemian Rhapsody, now it's Queen on 102.7 Wow FM.

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5: Things are moving along well in the 401. Traffic is smooth between Belleville and Brockville with no issues reported through Napanee, Odessa, Kingston, and Gananoque. Clear sky tonight, a low of +3 with a risk of frost. Friday, sunny, a high of 18. Saturday, cloudy, a chance of showers and a high of 14. And Sunday, showers with a high of 16. 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

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It's Sideshow. Shout out to the Montreal Victoire, the first Canadian team to win the PWHL's Walter Cup. A 4-0 victory last night against the Ottawa Charge. First two titles in league history went to the Minnesota Frost. Ottawa beat the Frost out the first round of the playoffs this year. Could be an interesting year for Montreal sports fans. With the Habs kicking off their series tonight against the Carolina Hurricanes at 8. John Henley now.

Bentley. All she wants to do is dance. Kingston's 102.7 Wow FM. It's Sideshow. This is pretty wild. Do you do the peace sign in photos? It's coming back. It's a big thing. A lot of Gen Z and that do the peace sign in their photos and their selfies. It's actually pretty popular with scammers as well, because I was reading a thing that says cell phones, their phone cameras are so high resolution these days that it's actually possible that scammers could use AI to extract your fingerprints from your photos, which is wild. I mean, so there's some things that need to, you know, like you got to have probably multiple photos with different angles to fully reconstruct your fingerprint. And I mean, it would take some pretty impressive AI powered capabilities to do it, but it's getting there. And that's the crazy part about it. Just imagine if this was a worry in, like, you know, the late 60s. Everybody's identity would have been stolen. Pat Benatar now. Hit me with your best shot. Kingston's 102.7. Wow.

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1: If you're on the 401 today, things are looking good. Traffic is steady both ways between Belleville and Brockville, with no slowdowns through Napanee, Odessa, Kingston, and Gananoque. Clear sky tonight, a low of +3 with a risk of frost. Friday, sunny, a high of 18. Saturday, cloudy, a chance of showers and a high of 14. And Sunday, showers with a high of 16. 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

0: 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Big congrats to all the class of 2026 college grads out there. I know that some of these big ceremonies coming real soon. And then right after, you got to be prepared for that next chapter in life.
1: If you or a loved one are suffering from graduation, Gradexa could help.
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That about does it for me tonight. I am out of here. 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Tony Lorino is in next with Throwback Nation. Get your requests in for the All Request Hour by texting Tony at 613-964-1027. Puck drop coming up in just over an hour, 8 o'clock, Habs and Hurricanes, Game 1 of the Eastern Conference Finals. 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
0: And you could win your pair of tickets to the Sing a Song All Night Long tour with Earth, Wind & Fire, Lionel Richie. Any concert date you want to see him at this summer, all courtesy of Live Nation. You don't want to wait. 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To win, go to throwbacknation.com. Enter this song, Dancing on the Ceiling. That's your winning song for tonight. No purchase necessary. 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And enter to win your tickets now with this song, Dancing on the Ceiling.

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1: And if you missed it just a minute ago, the winning song for tonight, Lionel Richie's Dancing on the Ceiling. Enter now, throwbacknation.com with that song, Dancing on the Ceiling. You could win a pair of tickets to any stop on their North American tour. Earth, Wind & Fire and Lionel Richie together sing a song all night long, courtesy of Live Nation. Enter that song now. We'll check into more throwbacks to get us in that early holiday weekend sort of vibe in just a few.
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7: Plan accordingly.
8: Tonight, clear with a low of 3 and a chance of frost. Tomorrow, sunny with a high of 18. Saturday, cloudy with a chance of showers and a high of 14. And Sunday, showers with a high of 16. Currently, it's 13.
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I'm Tony Lorino, winning night tonight for Earth, Wind & Fire and Lionel Richie together on the Sing a Song All Night Long tour. If you missed that winning song a little bit earlier, give it to you one more time. 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
0: 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Yeah.
2: Yes, can you play that for me?
0: Would love to. 877-909-1989 is our number. If there's a song on your mind,